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1: 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But how about what we got going on this evening? A lot of good music, including this one from Doug Williams.
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1: So hopefully the story for you today is that you've had yourself one heck of a Wednesday, and this is the cherry on top of the sundae. I'm Victor Sosa. We got the Williams brothers, Donnie McClurkin, and some Group Fire. Whether we're taking a good day and making it even better, or we're helping you turn this one around before it gets too far gone, let's get after it. 888-646-6167. Not too late to have a nice end to this Wednesday. We're going to do that with lots of good music. Hopefully plenty of calls and some voice messages, too. Looking forward to firing this up and seeing what you got for me there. 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

0: and we feel like we can hire somebody to come in and do it for us. 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
1: 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I'm Victor Sosa. 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

0: Hallelujah, 105.1. When you're talking about $1,000, there are a lot of different things you could do with it, especially over the course of the summer. Summer vacation's one idea. What might you do with $1,000, Ross?
1: My daughter's getting married, so I'm going to put it to off her wedding.
0: Do whatever you want to do with it. Make sure you're listening to us starting next week for your chance to win.

0: 105.1 Hallelujah FM. We got Lamar Campbell in Spirit of Praise. Also got Hezekiah Walker and Ricky Dillon and Ron Carter for you on your inspiration station. I'm Victor Sosa. What do you have in store for summer? We just had one of the biggest weekends this time of year with July 4th, but there's plenty left to do and experience. If you could sum up what you'd like your summer to be in one word, Mike, what it would be?
1: Travel. I'm getting out of town. I'm going on road trips. I'm getting all the places I want to go this summer.
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0: In the choir stand. Where is that? 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
1: In the choir stand. Where
0: is
1: that?
0: Hey!
1: In the choir stand.
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1: in
0: watching.
1: The choir stand. Where is that?
0: Do that break. One, two, and ready, you do it.

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0: 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If you are someone who uses Uber with any degree of regularity, you're going to want to hear this. Got something I'm going to share with you a little later this hour regarding background checks and restrictions for drivers. Worth noting, too, if you're considering driving for that service as well. We'll get into that after we've had the chance to enjoy some Deidre Catt, Donna Lawrence, and Fred Hammond.
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1: All right, so what we got here is some Jay Moss as well as Lisa Noel Smith and the Brown Singers. Appreciate you stopping by. I'm Victor Sosa. You use Uber for your ride-sharing needs. Whether you're someone who is a passenger or perhaps considering driving, you should know that they're rolling out stricter background checks and restrictions for drivers. In fact, new policy just went into effect. They're expanding the list of things that can permanently disqualify someone from being a driver.
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1: We got Corinne Hawthorne, Smokey Norful, your request for commissioned as well. I'm Vic Sosa. What have you been hoping for from this summertime season? Things you've done, would like to get done. How's it been going so far, Andy?
2: My summer's been great. I've been out fishing with my son. He caught his first fish, taught him how to sail. We're having a great time.
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4: 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The inaugural champion gets crowned this July.

this and that backbiting so worthless. And my faith on and it's working. I'm one of one and I'm certain that I won. The battle is over. 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I'm silk. I'm peak. No limit. 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
1: I'm Victor Sosa. We'd love to hear from you. Right now, I'm planning Yolanda Adams and Tamela Mann for us, but you are more than welcome to add to that. 888-646-6167. 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If you could describe summer so far in one word, Shelley, how would you do it?
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1: Been real happy to see so many voice messages coming in from across the country tonight on the iHeartRadio app. You're always welcome to hang with us no matter where you are, and our free app makes that possible. We got more music from Kirk Franklin, as well as Maverick City Music, and some of those messages about ways that your summer has gone so far. This one from Jerry, unfortunately, not the way he'd hoped. When I asked to describe summer in one word, he said,
2: "Rained out. Honestly, it's been pretty rainy here. You know, the weather just hasn't been as cooperative. And so only made it to the beach once this year. You know, the other day there was like a concert that I was planning to go to, but it got rained out. So that was kind of a bummer. Yeah, it's been a pretty rainy summer."
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0: 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Quick reminder for you on the importance of speaking your mind and what holding your tongue actually does to you. Not just mentally, but emotionally as well. Israel and New Breed, Mariah Carey and the Clark Sisters still to come on the Praise Party. I'm Victor Sosa. Did you realize that every time you stifle an opinion because you're afraid of what someone will think, whether that's friends, family, or on the job, you chip away a little bit of your own self-confidence? The reason is that holding back has been scientifically proven, at least psychologically and emotionally, to be the same thing as putting yourself down. Speaking up sends your brain and your subconscious mind the opposite message about yourself.
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0: Hallelujah 105.1 had ourselves a serious heat wave over the course of the holiday weekend throughout much of the country. A lot of those places cooling off just a little bit. Praise Party's got Ted and Sherry, as well as Anthony Brown and Group Therapy's latest, Always Be Good. We're having ourselves a good summer. How would you describe yours so far, Mallory?
1: I didn't know I was going to have this much boob sweat by the end of the day, but I have to shower like 3-4 times a day. It's absolutely awful.
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2: Don't forget, there's a little extra importance to putting this one in the win column. First of all, congratulations on just about getting over the hump. The job will be complete here in a few moments. But as we transition from Wednesday into Thursday, it also brings us another day closer to giving away $1,000 blessings, which means it brings you another day closer to potentially winning a $1,000 blessing. Just a few more days. We'll start up again this coming Monday with those keywords every hour between 9 and 5.
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Hallelujah, 105.1. Hezekiah Walker, just like the song says, I'm sold out for Jesus. Hey, your brother Ed Long is back with you once again, and welcome to the sanctuary. Thanks for being here. I do appreciate it. All right, so today's Thursday. Thank God for another day. I got birthday shouts coming up in a little bit. Plus, it's Thursday, so let's do Throwback Thursday. So what I'll do is I'll pick a few facts to share throughout the night. All right, right now, we'll do Reverend Luther Barnes.

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1: That is PJ Morton's Mercy. Your brother Ed Long is back with you once again. This is The Sanctuary. Welcome. Come on and relax and enjoy some great music along with me. Let's do Byron Cage, The Presence of the Lord. We'll do the Williams Brothers. We'll do Bree Babineau and all your favorites. All right, let's do that. All right, who's celebrating the birthday today? Leonard Blocker is celebrating today. Casey Batts, happy birthday to you. Jeffy Roberson is celebrating today. And Angie Steele, happy birthday all way around. Thanks so much for listening. Right here, Ed Long is hanging out.
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1: You better call Tyrone if you want some good music. Ty Trippett right there. Holy you. All right, Ed Long is my name. We are in the sanctuary for your Throwback Thursday. This is the first Throwback Thursday in the sanctuary. So what I'm going to do is I'm going to give you a few facts. I'm going to pick a year. Every Thursday, we'll give you some facts from that year. Okay, sound good? All right, so let's go back to 1989. This was the year that the World Wide Web was invented by Tim Berners-Lee. He laid the foundation for the internet in that year, as we know it today. Also, Nintendo released the Game Boy in April of 1989. So today we're flashing back to 1989, bringing back some memories for you if you were born yet. All right? All right, what we got for you? We got Reed's Temple, Tanya Nolan, and more coming up.

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1: 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Now when we pray, we want to end that with a declaration, a decree. 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The things that hurt you in the past won't control your future.

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1: 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I'll do it in a minute. First, we'll do Fred Hammond with the Spirit of the Lord.
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1: Ricky Gillard, Open My Eyes. Ed Long is here with you. Kirk Franklin's coming up. Yolanda Adams. We'll do Jonathan McReynolds and Jamal Roberts and all your favorite songs. We'll do them in a few minutes, okay? Right now, we are going to talk about the new and improved iHeartRadio app and my favorite feature. My favorite feature on there is the fact that you can sing along to the songs with the correct lyrics. It's so cool. So when the song is playing, you click on where it says lyrics, and there they are, right there on the screen. You will never sing another wrong lyric ever again, just like we used to do, right? All right, it's me, Ed Long, here with you. We are in the sanctuary. More music in a minute.
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Hallelujah, 105.1, Birmingham's Inspiration Station. Something that we use every day was launched in February of 1989. As we flash back to Throwback Thursday, we'll do it in a minute. Right now, it's Anthony Evans. This is Your Night.

0: Hallelujah. 105.1. Ed Long is here with you playing Anthony Evans, You're Not Finished. Boy, that really sounded good. That's a great song right there. All right, we'll do Virtue, He's Been Good. We'll do that in a minute. Also, Karen Clark Sheard's Bomb in Gilead. And Jason Nelson has one called Made New. So you want to hang out with me right here. We are in the sanctuary. All right, today is Throwback Thursday. So we're going to throw back to 1989. Did you know that the first GPS satellite was launched in February of 1989. Also, the first high-def television broadcast took place in Japan in June of 1989. So we're flashing back. We call it Throwback Thursday. Today we're doing 1989. Your brother Ed Long is here with you. Thank you for joining me.
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1: That is no doubt a staple in gospel music. Smokey Norfolk's I Need You Now. All right, my name is Ed Long. You and I are in the sanctuary. I got to talk about this iHeartRadio app. We'll do it momentarily right now. 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

0: Hallelujah, 105.1. Lisa Noel Smith and the Brown Singers. Promises always sounds good. One of my favorites out right now, for real. All right, my name is Ed Long, playing Troy Sneed in a little bit. Also, Melvin Williams, Corinne Hawthorne, Myron Butler. Yeah, he used to be, Myron Butler and Levi became Myron Butler and Levi. They were first God's property. I don't know if you knew that. Yeah, anyway. All right, so we are checking out the iHeartRadio app, right? 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So look on there. Look for that red microphone. Yep, you can make a request that way. You can shout out your friends that way. You just got 30 seconds to do it, all right? Come on now. 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

Hallelujah 105.1, Birmingham's inspiration station. Spreading a little love for you this morning. Ed Long is with you. How you doing? So we're going to find out in a minute how much gas was in 1989. How much for a new car in 1989, and how about a new home? We'll find out in a little bit as we flashback for Throwback Thursday. But first, we

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1: Group Fire, taking you higher. That's their latest, I Can Count On You. Ed Long is with you, you and I in the sanctuary. I know I can count on you to hang out with me as we enjoy this great music together. Doug Williams, Darryl Walls, Kathy Taylor, and more coming up for you in a minute. All right, we're flashing back to 1989 for Throwback Thursday today. The average gas prices in 1989 was about $1.06 per gallon. The average price of a new car was about $16,000. The median household income in 1989 was about $29,000 a year. So there you go. As we flash back to 1989, we call it Throwback Thursday.
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Ed Long here with you in the morning, playing your favorite gospel music back to back. Come on, let's do Diedrich Haddon and the Voices of Unity featuring Darwin Hobbs. He's

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2: That is Tamela Mann, Live, Breathe, Fight. It's me, Ed Long, here with you. I don't want to fight. I just want to play great music for you, all right? Joshua's Troop, Canton Spirituals, Pastor Mike Jr., and all your favorites. We got them coming up in the lineup, all right? So hang out with me right here as we are in the sanctuary. You know, I am the newest member of the family. You know, folks have been asking, okay, who are you? Thank you so much. You've really been making me feel really, really, really welcome.
3: Good morning, Ed Long. How are you?
2: Hey, I'm awesome. Thank you.
3: Welcome to the family, and I'm enjoying. The first time I heard you, I was like, oh, yes, that's going to be a good addition. It's very good. Welcome to the family, and you have a blessed day.
2: Oh, I thank you so much, and I'm really feeling welcome here, and I thank you for making my welcome even better. Thank you. You have a great day as well.
3: All right. Bye-bye.
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As I attempt to do God's work by people who call themselves

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Ed Long is my name. We're flashing back to the year 1989 for Throwback Thursday. I got one more fact for you. We'll do it after Fred Hammond. Love never fails.

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1: That's my dude, Fred Hammond, right there. Love never fails. Still to come, Ricky Dillard, also God's Property. Also, we'll throw Canton Jones in there. Let him step to the mic as well. All right, Ed Long is with you. You and I in the sanctuary. So we've been doing facts from 1989. We call this Throwback Thursday. A very important fact from 1989. Actually, July 14th, 1989, about 5-something in the morning. My oldest daughter, Natalia, was born 1989. How about that? That's a fact for you.
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Me and Mariah going back, you know it. Mariah Carey right there, and the Clark Sisters, Jesus, I Do. BB and CC coming up for you, Lee Williams and the Spiritual QCs. We'll do Tribe Tributes Only One Night, and all your favorites will be coming at you, okay? 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Matter of fact, I got to tell you, it's free, first of all. So

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1: Nia Allen, Lord, I love you. It's me, Ed Long, here with you, playing your favorite songs and enjoying it right along with you. All right, Edwin Hawkins coming up. We'll do Lasha Knox and also Yolanda Adams, Norman Hutchins, and more of your favorites. All right, so I know you know this, but we are to encourage each other, just like the word says, encourage one another and build each other up. Who are you going to encourage today? Just think about that, okay? Just a little thought. A little thought from your brother Ed Long.
2: 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Then Coach Steven Jackson and the DMV Trilogy look to take down the undefeated Dallas Power, led by Coach Nancy Lieberman and Captain Greg Monroe. 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
1: PJ Morton's Mercy is on. Ed Long is here with you playing the songs. All right, John P. Key's Life in Favor is coming up. That's one of my favorites of all time. One of them, anyway. Dr. Charles Hayes and the Warriors is going to be coming up. Jesus Can Work It Out. All that good stuff. I'm telling you, we got some great music lined up, so you want to hang out, all right? All right, so the question's been asked. Okay, who are you? Where you come from? All that good stuff. Well, I'll just say this. I started radio back in 1994, so I'm not new to this at all. I've been doing this for a little bit. So coming up on my 32nd radio anniversary, and I'm enjoying myself just like it's day one. So thanks for hanging out with me. My name is Ed Long, and we call this show The Sanctuary. Thanks for hanging out and being here with me.
2: 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New York City Mayor Zahram Mamdani commented,
3: "There is no place for this kind of violence in our city. We will fight it with every single tool at our disposal."
2: Police say a gunman opened fire into a courtyard, leaving one woman critically injured as the investigation continues. Philadelphia is honoring local changemakers with its Freedom Award. Black Mayor Sherelle Parker recognized 7 individuals at the National Constitution Center, including actor Coleman Domingo and former U.S. Ambassador David Cohen, for their contributions to the city and beyond. And civil rights pioneer the Reverend Ed King is being remembered across Mississippi after his death at age 89. The white minister became a key ally in the civil rights movement, helping lead desegregation efforts, organizing the Mississippi Freedom Democratic Party. Get BIN News Now on demand 24/7 on the iHeartRadio app.
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1: Anthony Brown Group Therapy, always be good. All right, what we got for you on the way? We'll do J.J. Hairston, J.J. Hairston Youthful Praise after this. We'll do the Canton Spirituals, Fix It Jesus, Tanya Nolan's coming up. All your favorites, we'll do that before I get out of here. All right, well, listen, I got to go, but I'm going to leave you with this. We call this right here, Think on These Things. You should think very highly of yourself, not out of ego, but because of growth. You know what it took for you to become you. The battles nobody saw. The sacrifices nobody applauded. Growth deserves recognition. Respect your resilience. Honor your journey. Know your value. Think on that. All right, open your Bible. Open it prayerfully. Read it carefully and receive it joyfully. Take care. Thanks for being here with me in the sanctuary. My name is Ed Long. We'll chat again soon. God bless.
2: I'm Bree Wood with BIN News Now. The mother of black 7-year-old Jordan Duncan has filed a $250 million claim against Suffolk County and a Long Island school district. Here's Portia Duncan.
3: A lot of days goes by that I don't cry, that I don't think about my daughter, that I don't fault myself.
2: The lawsuit alleges child welfare agencies and school officials failed to protect Jordan from months of abuse before her death, despite warning signs including chronic absences from school. A crowd gathered in Minnesota to honor Philando Castile on the 10th anniversary of his death. More than 100 people attended a candlelight vigil where his mother urged continued civic engagement. Organizers say a scholarship fund established in Castile's memory has awarded $300,000 to 11 black students. And Kyle Lowry is retiring as a Toronto Raptor. The 6-time All-Star signed a 1-day contract to end his 20-year NBA career with the team he led to its first championship in 2019. Get BIN News Now on demand 24/7 on the iHeartRadio app.
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0: Yes, it's a thankful Thursday. Yay, a men's day on the party. Your early morning praise party with me, your girl, Sherry Mackey. It is the weekend eve. Yeah, it's the day before we kick off the weekend. I love it. Hey, men, we are honoring a trailblazer and a pioneer, and the Pope got privileges. I'll tell you what I'm talking about coming up. We're going to go to God in prayer. We're going to celebrate you and your loved ones with your birthday and your wedding anniversary shouts when you call 844-885-9425. That's 844-885-9425. And you were getting happy with your testimonies. We got entertainment news, Patrick Ewan, Marcus Mark, Deion Sanders, and more. We're testing your biblical knowledge, fellas, with the Bible challenge question of the day. We got a history lesson with Black Facts coming up. Today's word, live like you belong. We got your Bible experience and hot topics and a little Sherryism, a little wisdom I've learned along the way. What we have is a party on the radio with you in mind. Your early morning praise party with me, your girl, Sherry Mackey. Good morning.
1: I'm Bree Wood with BIN News Now. Legionnaires' cases are rising on Manhattan's Upper East Side. Council Speaker Julie Menon.
2: I'm concerned that the source hasn't been identified. I'm concerned that the health department, what I've been pushing for is that they proactively disinfect all the towers.
1: Officials say 28 people have been infected as investigators search for the source. Los Angeles County will pay $3 million to settle a lawsuit over a 2023 use of force incident in Lancaster. The case involved allegations of excessive force against Black couple J.C. Houston and Damon Barnes by a sheriff's deputy during a response to an alleged robbery report. And R&B singer David, whose legal name is David Burke, is due back in a Los Angeles courtroom. The 21-year-old has pleaded not guilty to charges that he murdered a 14-year-old girl and left her body in the trunk of his Tesla. A judge is expected to decide whether there is enough evidence for the case to move toward trial. Get BIN News Now on demand 24/7 on the iHeartRadio app.
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1: Praising and thankful Thursday, a men's day of the party. Your early morning praise party with me, your girl, Sherry Mackey. And today we want to honor the life of Chicago entrepreneur and business trailblazer, George E. Johnson, the founder of Johnson Products. Y'all remember Soul Train and everything's brought to you by Johnson & Johnson and all that and Johnson Products. Well, George Johnson has died at the age of 99. Johnson launched the company in 1954 with a $500 loan. $500, y'all. Creating iconic black hair products like Ultra Sheen and Afro Sheen. His company made history as the first black-owned business listed on the American Stock Exchange. Beyond hair care, Johnson founded Independence Bank and was the original sponsor of Soul Train, helping bring the groundbreaking music show to television. Friends and black leaders are remembering him as a visionary who opened doors for generations of black entrepreneurs. And of course, we're certainly celebrating and honoring his life. Hey, stick and stay. The Pope got some privileges, and I'll tell you how. It's your early morning praise party with me, your girl, Sherry Mackey, and you are amazing. Hallelujah, listeners.
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1: It's your early morning praise party. I am Sherry Mackey. Y'all, the Pope got privileges. Not just privileges of being a Pope, but privileges of being a fan. The Pope is receiving a gift from the Chicago Bears star quarterback, Caleb Williams, sent Pope Leo the 14th. An autographed jersey. The jersey was delivered by U.S. ambassadors as a 4th of July gift. The Pope was born in Chicago, is in an avid fan of the White Sox, the Bears, and other local teams. So the Pope got privileges, baby. He got a signed autographed jersey. Amen, baby. Favor is a blessing. Favor feels fabulous, and I appreciate God's favor on my life. Come on, Jesus. Hey, that's what's making news. We're going to go ahead and open those phone lines. If you or somebody you know or love is celebrating a wedding anniversary or a birthday, tap the app, tap the little red microphone and leave your shout out there, or simply call 844-885-9425. That's 844-885-9425. It's your early morning praise party. I am Sherry Mackey.
2: I'm Bree Wood with BIN News Now. The mother of Black 7-year-old Jordan Duncan has filed a $250 million claim against Suffolk County and a Long Island school district. Here's Portia Duncan.
3: It's not a day that goes by that I don't cry, that I don't think about my daughter, that I don't fault myself.
2: The lawsuit alleges child welfare agencies and school officials failed to protect Jordan from months of abuse before her death, despite warning signs including chronic absences from school. A crowd gathered in Minnesota to honor Philando Castile on the 10th anniversary of his death. More than 100 people attended a candlelight vigil where his mother urged continued civic engagement. Organizers say a scholarship fund established in Castile's memory has awarded $300,000 to 11 Black students. And Kyle Lowry is retiring as a Toronto Raptor. The 6-time All-Star signed a one-day contract to end his 20-year NBA career with the team he led to its first championship in 2019. Get BIN News Now on demand 24/7 on the iHeartRadio app.
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0: 2.1. 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
0: 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I am Sherry Mackey. Good morning. I just

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If Rance Adams here, he say, I need you to work it out. 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
1: Good morning, good morning, good morning. I am Sherry Mackey, and it's time for us to go to God in prayer. And as always, I invite you to join along with me in prayer. You know, sometimes we just don't know what to do. But here's what I do know, is that we can trust in God. Heavenly Father, today we come before you with hearts that are honest and surrendered. Lord, there are moments in life when we reach the end of our own understanding, moments when the questions are greater than the answer, when the road ahead is unclear, and when we simply don't know what to do. But Father, today we bring you our uncertainty and we make this declaration. I don't know what to do, but I do trust in you. Lord, there are situations we can't fix, problems we can't solve, and decisions we don't know how to make. We have searched for answers. We've tried to figure things out, and we've carried burdens that were never meant for us to carry alone. But today, we surrender the need to have it all figured out, and we place our trust in the one who already knows the way. Father, we may not have the answers, but you are the answer. You are wisdom when we're confused. You are direction when we're lost. You are peace when our minds are overwhelmed. You are strength when we feel weak. You are our provider when resources are limited. You are our healer when we're hurting. You are our way maker when we cannot see a way. Lord, remind us that you're not surprised by what surprises us. The situation that has shaken us has not shaken you. The door that closed did not close without your knowledge. The challenges we face today were already known by the God who holds tomorrow. Father, help us to trust you even when we cannot trace you. Help us to believe that your plans are greater than our understanding and your ways are higher than our ways. When fear tells us to panic, remind us to pray, God. When doubt tells us to give up, remind us that you are faithful. When we feel lost, remind us that you're still leading us. Lord, give us the courage to take the next step, even when we can't see the entire journey. Give us patience while you work. Give us discernment to recognize your voice. Give us faith to follow you one day, one step at a time. And today we declare, we may not know what tomorrow holds, but we know who holds tomorrow. We declare that we may not see the entire plan, but we trust the planner. We may not have every answer, but we know who does have the answers. We will not be consumed by confusion because God is our clarity. We will not be overcome by fear because God is our peace. We will not be defeated by uncertainty because God is our confidence. Father, we place every unanswered question, every difficult decision, every unknown circumstance, and every heavy burden into your hands. Lead us, guide us, and remind us that we are never walking alone. Thank you for being the answer when we don't have answers. Thank you for being faithful when we can't see the outcome. Thank you for being God in every season of our lives. We trust you. We believe you. We surrender to you in the mighty, wonderful, matchless name of Jesus. Amen, amen, and amen.
2: I'm Bree Wood with BIN News Now. A brush fire near the Encino Reservoir in Sepulveda Basin in California was quickly contained with no injuries or damage reported. Los Angeles Black Mayor Karen Bass.
3: We were in Boyle Heights getting ready to conduct a tour for the president of the state senate regarding the Lineage fire. When we got word of the fire that had broken out over here.
2: Fire officials say the blaze was likely sparked by a power line hitting brush. Attorney Ben Crump is now representing the family of Nolan Wells, the Black Mississippi teen found dead after a 4th of July trip to Horn Island. Crump says the family is demanding a thorough and transparent investigation as authorities continue working to determine how the 18-year-old died. And Deion Sanders says he's cancer-free and feeling healthy again. The Colorado coach revealed he battled bladder cancer last season and believes his health struggles contributed to the Buffaloes' 3-9 record. Get BIN News Now on demand 24/7 on the iHeartRadio app.
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0: Happy birthday! Happy anniversary to everyone celebrating on this 9th day of July. A very special happy birthday to my handsome Uncle Joe. Joe Green, happy birthday from your children, your grands, and the entire Green family. We love you, Uncle Joe, you old handsome devil. My beautiful cousin, the diva, Jackie Friesen Owens, from your husband, Greg Luxy, from Nakia, Danielle, Kevin, and your grands. We love you so much. My bonus daughter, Brandy Lynn McKinney, from Kimmy and Kai. Happy birthday, baby girl. Daryl DJ Jackson, happy birthday from your creative services family. Jessica Aaron, Deborah Rainey, Takara Braddock, Michelle Shelton, Timothy Brown, Shawnika Pruitt, Corey Davis, Annie Curry, David Gross, Virginia Bass. 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
3: Good morning. I would like to wish a happy, happy wedding anniversary to Larry and Patricia Perry.
4: Good morning. Happy, happy birthday to Jalen McClain and Ashes Dobbs. All the happy, happy, blessed birthday. It's your birthday.
5: Hi, my name is Penny Fisher. I'd like to say happy birthday to Carmen Russian.
6: Hi, I would like to wish my beautiful, bless sister-in-law, Josephine Smith, the happiest, happiest birthday ever. And I hope that she has so much joy because she gives so much joy to others. I love you, Josephine.
0: Of course, you guys are celebrities. You're joined by actor Jimmy Schmitz, who's 71, from NYPD Blue, The West Wing, the show my daughter Courtney worked on, Bluff City Law. One of my favorite actors, Tom Hanks, is 70, The Green Mile, Saving Private Ryan, Castaway, Wilson, Apollo 13. You know, he's the voice of Woody in the Toy Story franchise. And, of course, my favorite, Forrest Gump. Actress Courtney Love is 62. Happy birthday, everybody. It is your early morning praise party. I am Sherry Mackey. Good morning.
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0: Hallelujah 105.1, Birmingham's Inspiration Station. It's your early morning praise party. I am Sherry Mackey, and it's about that time to celebrate and get happy. We get happy when you call 844-885-9425. That's 844-885-9425, and you share about the goodness of the Lord in your life. You share your testimony because somebody will be blessed based off of what you share that God has already done in your life. That's 844-885-9425. What are you happy about?
1: Hey, Miss Sherry, how you doing today, baby?
0: I'm blessed. Thanks for asking.
1: All right, this is Pat. Baby, I listen to you every morning. My radio station never go off in my kitchen. I'll be giving up to the Lord. And I thank you. I love you. You are the best.
0: I love you right back. Oh, you're going to make me cry this morning.
1: And don't tell.

0: living, babe. I'm living. Daddy, women, don't give up. God got them.
1: That's right. That's right.
0: I love you, sweetie. Take care.
1: I love you, and thank you for sharing your testimony with me. Wow, she done preached and encouraged me and everything else. Y'all, come on, let's celebrate with her. Come on, Jesus. Your testimony as well. Pick up the phone and call 844-885-9425. That's 844-885-9425. It's your early morning praise party. I am Sherry Mackey. Good morning.
2: I'm Bree Wood with BIN News Now. Chicago's Black Mayor Brandon Johnson is warning of a potential budget shortfall.
3: Last December, we warned that some of those revenue sources would not perform as the caucus members or city council members that were more aligned with the interests of corporations.
2: A new report shows revenue sources in the city council's 2026 budget are falling well short of projections, leaving the city tens of millions of dollars below expectations. A hearing on the possible early release of former Illinois Deputy Sean Grayson will be closed to the public. Grayson is serving 20 years for the 2024 fatal shooting of a Black woman, Sonia Massey, and is seeking release under a medical review law. And battle rap pioneer MC Sparky D has died at the age of 61. The Brooklyn native rose to fame in the 1980s with the hit diss track Sparky's Turn and was one of the first women to make a mark in hip-hop battle rap. Get BIN News Now, on demand 24/7 on the iHeartRadio app.
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1: Donald Lawrence and company back to Eden. Live on top of the world. I'm doing the hand signals in my studio. Hey, you're inside the party. Your early morning praise party with me, your girl, Sherry Mackey Stickens Day. We got a reflection of today in African-American history. We call it Black Facts. But in about 8 minutes, fellas, we're testing your biblical knowledge with a Bible challenge question of the day.
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1: Nobody does it like your early morning praise party. I am Sherry Mackey. It's a thankful Thursday. Yay, a men's day on the party. Well, fellas, it's time for us to test your biblical knowledge with the Bible Challenge question of the day. All right, fellas, it's for our men only. From the category Horns of the Altar. What rebellious son of David sought refuge from Solomon by holding on to the horns of the altar? What rebellious son of David sought refuge from Solomon by holding on to the horns of the altar? That's your Bible Challenge question of the day. We're going to compare answers coming up on the party. It's your early morning praise party. I am Sherry Mackey. Good morning.
2: Wood with BIN News Now. A 5-year-old Detroit boy is recovering after being shot while riding his bicycle outside his home on the west side of the city. Police Chief Todd Bettison.
3: His father was supervising and the father heard approximately 3 gunshots and his child fell from his bicycle.
2: Police say the child was struck in the arm and is expected to fully recover. Investigators have identified a teen person of interest and believe the boy was not the intended target. Maryland Senate Republicans are criticizing a planned August special session on redistricting. Minority leaders argue lawmakers should focus on issues like the cost of living and energy prices, saying the session is driven by more politics than Maryland's future. And Jermaine Dupri is suing Sony Music Entertainment, claiming his So Def label is owed millions in unpaid royalties. Dupri alleges Sony underpaid royalties tied to hits by DeBrat, Escape, Mariah Carey, Usher, and Bow Wow, and says he's owed more than $10 million in interest. Get BIN News Now on demand 24/7 on the iHeartRadio app.
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1: It's your early morning praise party. I am Sherry Mackey. It's time to give you the answer for the Bible Challenge question of the day. This was open for our men only. All right, fellas. From the category Horns of the Altar, I asked the question, what rebellious son of David sought refuge from Solomon by holding on to the horns of the altar? What rebellious son of David sought refuge from Solomon by holding on to the horns of the altar? If you said it was Adonijah, survey says in the Bible confirms, ding, ding, ding, ding, ding, ding, ding, you'd be absolutely correct. It was Adonijah. You could read about that in 1 Kings 1. 50, Adonijah, fearing King Solomon's retribution after his failed attempt to seize the throne, flees to the sanctuary of the tabernacle and grasps the horn of the altar. Y'all, this act was a desperate plea for asylum. So in ancient Israel, the altar, specifically the four projections or horns of its corner, served as a traditional place of refuge where those accused of certain crimes could seek mercy and protection from immediate execution. But he was running to the altar, baby. Don't we still run to the altar today when we get scared? Wouldn't it be awesome if we lived like that every day? I'm just saying. Hey, that's your Bible Challenge question and answer on the party. It's your early morning praise party. I am Sherry Mackey.
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1: Hallelujah 105.1, Birmingham's Inspiration Station. It's your early morning praise party. I am Sherry Mackey. Let's roll those calendars back to find out what took place on today, July 9th, in African-American history. Well, on this date in 1893, Dr. Daniel Hell Williams performed the world's first successful open-heart surgery. But get this, it was without anesthesia. Yeah, this took place at the Provident Hospital in Chicago, Illinois. In 1955, E. Frederick Morrow became the first black person to hold an executive position among the White House staff. Morrow was named administrative aide to President Dwight Eisenhower. And finally, on this date in 1971, Leon Howard Sullivan, clergyman and activist, received the 56th NAACP Spingarn Medal for his contributions in using the social gospel to meet the social, cultural, and economical needs of the black community. There you have it. That's a look. That's a reflection of today in African American history. It's your early morning praise party. I am Sherry Mackey.
2: I'm Bree Wood with BIN News Now. Chicago's Black Mayor Brandon Johnson is warning of a potential budget shortfall.
3: Last December, we warned that some of those revenue sources would not perform as the caucus members or city council members that were more aligned with the interests of corporations.
2: A new report shows revenue sources in the city council's 2026 budget are falling well short of projections, leaving the city tens of millions of dollars below expectations. A hearing on the possible early release of former Illinois Deputy Sean Grayson will be closed to the public. Grayson is serving 20 years for the 2024 fatal shooting of a black woman, Sonia Massey, and is seeking release under a medical review law. And battle rap pioneer MC Sparky D has died at the age of 61. The Brooklyn native rose to fame in the 1980s with the hit diss track Sparky's Turn and was one of the first women to make a mark in hip-hop battle rap. Get BIN News Now on demand 24/7 on the iHeartRadio app.
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1: Israel, a new breed again, I say, rejoice. 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
1: It's your early morning praise party. I am Sherry Mackey, and it's time for today's word. Live like you belong. Live like you belong. Romans 8:15 says, so you have not received a spirit that makes you fearful slaves. Instead, you received God's spirit when he adopted you as his own children. Now we call him Abba, Father. Y'all, that's Daddy God. Come on. Have you ever stopped to ask yourself this question? Am I living like a child of God or am I living like a slave? As a child of God, you have rights of sonship. You belong to him. You are loved. You are accepted. You are chosen, not because of your performance, but because of his grace. God's word reminds us that it is the Father's good pleasure to give you the kingdom. That means he delights in blessing you. He isn't looking for reasons to withhold his goodness. He's looking for opportunities to pour out his favor, his peace, his provision, and his love on your life. But so many believers continue to live beneath their inheritance. They walk through life feeling guilty, feeling ashamed, feeling unworthy, believing they have to earn God's approval. They think one more mistake has disqualified them from his promises. That's exactly where the enemy wants to stay. Yes, the battle has already been won. Jesus defeated sin. He defeated death and every power of the darkness on the cross. The oppressor has been defeated, but don't think for a moment that the enemy has stopped talking. He'll work overtime trying to remind you of your past. He'll whisper, you're not good enough. You'll never change. You'll always struggle. God can't use someone like you. But the devil is a liar, and those are lies. What he's really saying is, you're still a slave. Just accept your limitations. But today, it's time to answer back with the truth of God's word. Tell the enemy, you got the wrong person. I'm not a slave. I'm a son of God. I'm not rejected. I'm accepted. I'm blessed. I'm favored. I'm prosperous. I'm called by God. I am more than a conqueror through Jesus Christ. I am here to make a difference. Remember, you don't become God's child after you've finally done good enough. You've done enough deeds. You've reached some level of spiritual perfection. No, you became his child the moment you placed your faith in Jesus Christ and accepted him as your savior. Your identity isn't based on your performance. It's based on his finished work. So today, let go of the slave mentality. Stop believing the lies of the enemy and live it beneath what God prayed for on the cross. Lift your head. Walk with confidence and embrace an abundant mindset. Live like someone who knows they belong to the King of Kings, because guess what? You do. Heavenly Father, thank you that Jesus Christ, through him, you've not only forgiven our sins, but you completely defeated the enemy on our behalf. Thank you that we no longer have to live in guilt, fear, and condemnation. We are not a slave to our past, our mistakes, or our weaknesses. We are children, chosen, loved, and accepted by you. Help us to silence every lie of the enemy and replace it in the truth of God's word. Teach us to walk confidently in the inheritance that you've already given us, to live with boldness and joy and freedom of your sons and daughters. Oh God, today we choose to embrace an abundant mentality, knowing that your favor rests on our lives in Jesus' name. Now that's your word for today. Take it, apply it to your everyday life, and you continue to be encouraged and inspired. It's your early morning praise party. I am Sherry Mackey. Good morning.
2: 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Chicago leaders have broken ground on the nation's first memorial honoring survivors of police torture. Your Chicago Black Mayor, Brandon Johnson.
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2: 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The Obama Presidential Center will play a major role during WNBA All-Star Weekend in Chicago. 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
1: be
0: remember,
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0: Remember, there is a friend.
1: Remember, there's a friend.
0: Oh, I love him, I love him.
1: Who will wipe your tears away?
0: I know he will. And if
1: your heart is broken,
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1: It's your early morning praise party. I am Sherry Mackey. It's time for the Word of God, y'all. It is time for the Bible Experience. And for those of you that like to read along with us, go ahead and open your Bible or your Bible apps to 2 Corinthians chapter 11. Today we're picking up in verse 24. 2 Corinthians 11, 24, we're continuing Paul's boast about his sufferings.
2: 5 times I received from the Jews the 40 lashes minus one. 3 times I was beaten with rods. Once I was pelted with stones. 3 times I was shipwrecked. I spent a night and a day in the open sea. I have been constantly on the move. I have been in danger from rivers, in danger from bandits, in danger from my own people, in danger from Gentiles, in danger in the city, in danger in the country, in danger at sea, and in danger from false believers. I have labored and toiled and have often gone without sleep. I have known hunger and thirst and have often gone without food. I have been cold and naked.
1: All right, family, we're going to pick up right there in the Bible Experience on the party. It's your early morning praise party. I am Sherry Mackey. Good morning.
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0: In the choir stand. Where is that? In the choir stand. Where it at?
1: In the choir stand. Where
0: is
1: that?
0: Hey!
1: In the choir stand.
0: Eddie, I want to go back to that. Gotta keep
1: in
0: watching.
1: The choir stand. Where is that?
0: Do that break. One, two, and ready. You do it. Hey.

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1: It's your early morning praise party. I am Sherry Mackey. It is time to talk about topics that are hot. Well, former NFL star Marcellus Wiley has been arrested. Yeah, former Jacksonville Jaguars player and sportscaster Marcellus Wiley was arrested in Orange County over the 4th of July weekend on a charge related to domestic battery. Deputies responded to a report at the World Center Marriott where Wiley's wife alleged that he had poked her in the cheek and threatened to kill her. Wiley denied the allegation, showing text messages to support his claim, and was released on bond after a first appearance in court. No visible injuries or direct witnesses were reported in the incident. Y'all, we got to be careful now. We can't be making no false allegations, and at the same time, keep your hands to yourself. These are not your children. These are your spouses. Domestic abuse is real. And we can't, now you ain't going nowhere. You going to stay with me. Child, let that stuff go. Whew. Also making news, attorneys representing Carmelo Anthony have filed two legal motions in an attempt to overturn this child's murder conviction and the stabbing death of Austin Metcalf. The motions include a request for a judge to be removed from presiding over post-trial proceedings and a motion for a new trial based on constitutional and legal challenges. Anthony was sentenced to 35 years in prison following a trial that sparked protest and racial tensions. Civil rights and criminal defense attorneys have announced they will represent Anthony pro bono in his appeal, citing concerns about the fairness of the trial, including the lack of black jurors. Y'all know I'll keep you abreast of what's going on with this situation. I would love for you guys to weigh in. Tap the app. Tap the little red microphone on the iHeartRadio app and let me know your thoughts. It's your early morning praise party. I am Sherry Mackey.
2: I'm Bree Wood with BIN News Now. About 30 people were injured after a Maryland Transit Administration bus crashed into a building in Pikesville, like Baltimore County Fire Chief Joe Dixon.
3: We did have one individual that was transported via air by Maryland State Police. That would be the most significant injury that we have on scene.
2: Authorities say the crash involved about a dozen vehicles and prompted a mass casualty response. Stafford County, Virginia leaders are delaying plans for a 99-acre data center development. Officials want more research on a 20-year-old cemetery that may contain the graves of enslaved people before allowing the project to move forward. And Carmelo Anthony's new legal team is seeking a new trial and asking that the judge be removed from the appeals process. His attorneys argue that courtroom access restrictions violated his constitutional rights and claim Judge John Roach compromised his impartiality through comments made after the verdict. Get BIN News Now on demand 24/7 on the iHeartRadio app.
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1: It's Uncle Charlie, and yes, we are blessed. Happy Thursday to you and yours. I'm Tracy Bethay, glad to be in your company. Got P.J. Morton and Mercy on the way. Here's Beverly Crawford, and he's done enough.
2: The song just simply says, if he doesn't do anything else, he's already done enough. Bishop Brown wrote this song for me. Hallelujah.

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1: It's music from P.J. Morton, and thank you, Lord, for your mercy that endureth forever. Your mercy that falls fresh on us, Lord, each and every morning. Brand new mercies. Thank you, God. Well, a beautifully blessed Thursday to you and yours. I'm Tracy Bethay. Glad to be in your company. It's another day that the Lord has made. Come on, put a smile on that face. Yeah, time to rejoice and be glad in the Lord. A great music to uplift and inspire you on this Thursday. A thankful Thursday, right? Nancy Jackson and Crazy Praise. Got some Jermaine Dolly with You standing by. Also, music from God's Property featuring Kirk Franklin and Love.
2: I'm Bree Wood with BIN News Now. Chicago leaders have broken ground on the nation's first memorial honoring survivors of police torture. Your Chicago Black Mayor, Brandon Johnson.
3: When this memorial is completed, it will provide a space for education, community building, remembrance, but it will also provide a place for hope and healing.
2: The Chicago Torture Justice Memorial will recognize victims of former police commander John Burge and his detectives. The Obama Presidential Center will play a major role during WNBA All-Star Weekend in Chicago. 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And Bone Thugs and Harmony has received a star on the Hollywood Walk of Fame. The legendary Cleveland rap group said the honor belongs not only to them, but also to their family, fans, and the city that supported them from the very beginning. Get BIN News Now on demand 24/7 on the iHeartRadio app.
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1: It's music from Kirk Franklin along with God's Property and That's Love. I'm Tracy Bethay, glad to be in your company on this beautiful Thursday. It's Maverick City Music with Run to You.

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1: It is music from Maverick City Music. And we know, Lord, that when we run to you, we're running to a safe place, Lord. We run to a place, Lord, where we're comforted. We can cast our cares upon you because you truly do care for us, Lord. Thank you that we can run to you. And you're standing there with open arms. Happy, thankful Thursday to you and yours. I'm Tracy Bethay, glad to be in your company. Are you ready? We hope you're ready because we're bringing it back. Yeah, that $1,000 blessing. We know that bills are still piling up. Getting ready for back to school and college. First year college students. Books and tuition and dorms and decorating and all of that. Home improvements. Yeah, we know $1,000 could help somewhere. So get ready to win when you hear the keyword. It happens or actually kicks off this coming Monday at 9 a.m. Central. When you hear the keyword, it happens around the top of every hour from 9 a.m. until 5 p.m. Enter that keyword when you hear it on this station's website and get this $1,000 blessing. Now, I want you to talk back to me. I want to know, what would you do with a grand in your hand?
2: I'm Bree Wood with BIN News Now. President Trump is indicating there will be more high-level meetings between the U.S. and China.
3: President Xi is coming here toward the end of September, and what we need is a big ballroom where we could hold thousands of people to see him.
2: Trump used a moment to highlight plans for a new White House ballroom, though Beijing has not yet officially confirmed the visit. Two Tennessee lawmakers, State Senators Ramesh Akbari and London Lamar, are demanding transparency after National Guard members fatally shot Black 20-year-old Tyron Johnson in Memphis. The Tennessee Bureau of Investigations is reviewing the incident, which authorities say began when Johnson allegedly pointed a gun during a foot chase. And L.A. County officials are investigating possible leaks in the murder case against singer David, real name David Burke. The probe centers on whether autopsy details were improperly released before becoming public. Get BIN News Now on demand 24/7 on the iHeartRadio app.
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purpose and that backbiting so worthless, and my faith on and it's working. I'm one of one and I'm certain that I won the battle. 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I'm silk, I'm C, I'm P, no limit, can't stop it. It's me and Corbin in the pocket, got the plug.

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Hallelujah 105.1, Birmingham's inspiration station. It's Byron Cage, and I will bless the Lord at all times. I'm Tracy Bethea, got the choir master on the way, Ricky Dillard.

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1: It's all right to get your praise on. That is music from the choir master, Ricky Dillard, along with Charisma Evans on lead vocals and Open My Eyes. Happy Thursday to you and yours. Tracy Bidet with you. And headed over to the talkback feature. I asked the question. We're getting ready to bring the $1,000 blessing back next week. What would you do with a grand in your hand?
2: My $1,000 with my grands, my two grandchildren.
1: Oh, listen to Papa. Says he's going to get that $1,000 and spend it on those grandbabies. You know, back to school is getting ready to happen. Maybe take them on a quick vacation. We want you to get this money. And the winning starts this coming Monday at 9 a.m. Central and at the top of the hour until 5 p.m. Monday through Friday. You know, $1,000 could be a blessing to you. That's why I say we are

0: station in the blessing business. Yes, we are. Coming up, music from Fred Hammond. Got some Colorado Mass Choir. Marvin Sapp is standing by. And the latest single from Group Fire.
1: I'm Bree Wood with BIN News Now. Florida's new election integrity law will take effect in 2027. Political science expert Dr. Sean Foreman.
2: They were able to pass a version of the SAVE Act, which is going to tighten up the mail-in ballot requirements.
1: Officials also say Florida's government efficiency program has ended after claiming significant taxpayer savings. Former Florida gubernatorial candidate Andrew Gillum has been arrested in Alabama on drug possession charges. Police say officers stopped his vehicle for erratic driving and allegedly found marijuana and methamphetamine during a search. Gillum, who is black, was released from jail the following day. And George E. Johnson, founder of Johnson Products and creator of Afro Sheen and Ultra Sheen, has died at 99. He helped transform the black hair care industry and built the first black-owned company listed on the American Stock Exchange. 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

Song says it's good to be alive, but it's best to live. 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

Hallelujah 105.1. It's music from Marvin Sapp and never would have made it without you, Lord. I'm Tracy Bethay, glad to be in your company. Here is the group Fire, and I can count on you.

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1: That's music from the group Fire. Song says, I can count on you, Lord. When I am in need, you are there for me, Lord. A father to the fatherless, mother to the motherless. A doctor in the sick room. Come on now. A lawyer in the courtroom. Lord, we can count on you. Whenever we need you, you show up.

0: Avery Wood with BIN News Now. Vice President J.D. Vance took aim at Democrats during a speech in Wisconsin.
1: The Democrats have thrown their lot in with the people who want to abolish the police, who want to open the border, and want to give your money to fraudsters instead of moms who need it.
0: Vance highlighted the Trump administration's efforts to combat health care fraud while criticizing Democratic leaders. President Trump is touting overall job growth as black unemployment remains above the national average. New federal data shows black unemployment at 6.6% in June compared to 4.2% nationwide. Critics say more must be done to close the employment gap. And FIFA has opened an investigation into an alleged racist incident involving streamer Aisho Speed during the World Cup. The probe follows claims a fan made discriminatory remarks during the Argentina-Cape Verde match. FIFA says it is reviewing the incident. Get BIN News Now on demand 24/7 on the iHeartRadio app. This report.

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1: He'll do it for you. Won't God do it? Yeah. Blessings on top of blessings. I'm Tracy Bethay. Glad to be in your company. Here's a classic from the Thompson Community Singers and Safe in His Arms.

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2: That's music from Tamela Mann with Live, Breathe, Fight. And we must be intentional in those three things. How we are living, how we are breathing, and how we're fighting. The fighting in the army of the Lord. Not physical fighting in the spiritual realm. Because, yeah, warfare is truly in high places. Yeah, there's a lot of warfare going on in our world. So you got to be intentional about living, breathing, and fighting. What an appropriate song at such an appropriate time. Bless you, Tamela Mann. I'm Tracy Bethay, glad to be in your company. 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
3: Good afternoon. This is Tracy Lloyd calling from Florence, South Carolina.
2: All right.
3: Just to inform you, you guys are awesome with the gospel song, and I greatly appreciate it. And I ask for you guys to do me a favor.
2: Okay.
3: Can you shout out my birthday, which is Friday, July 10th. Okay. I'll be turning my 60th birthday, and it would be great if I can get me a request on a song to play for me on Friday. And I tell you, lady that's on the mic, go ahead with a bad stuff. And I think her name is Tracy, if I'm not right.
2: Uh-huh.
3: I apologize. Uh-huh. But y'all guys have a great day.
2: Oh, thank you so much, Mr. Lloyd, Tracy Lloyd. We got the same first name. How about that? Florence, South Carolina, stand up. When I tell you we love our listeners literally all over the world, well, God bless you, Brother Lloyd, and I'm going to make sure that tomorrow I shout you out for your birthday. How about that? Praise God for our listeners and the iHeartRadio app. Yeah, talk back to us. Tell us how you feel about the station. Tell us how you make your requests, or tell us, listen, I want you to tell me happy birthday. We will definitely try to get those requests in and honor those. So yeah, do that. 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And then once you do that, preset this station as number one, and then push a little red microphone like Mr. Lloyd just did and start talking. You never know. You may be the next person you hear on the radio.
4: 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The U.S. and Iran are exchanging new attacks as tensions continue to rise.
5: They want to make a deal so badly. I just don't know if they're worthy of making a deal. I don't know that they're going to honor the deal.
4: President Trump says the ceasefire is effectively over, and after a new round of U.S. strikes, he expressed frustration with ongoing negotiations.

0: while leaving the door open for future talks. Chicago's budget battle is heating up. Black Mayor Brandon Johnson says the city faces a $130 million shortfall because expected revenue measures fell short, while some aldermen argue the administration failed to properly collect those funds. And a former University of Michigan employee is suing the school over records related to an investigation involving Black former football coach Sharon Moore. Paige Sheever is seeking the release of university records tied to their relationship and also claims her privacy rights were violated when employees allegedly accessed her medical records. Get BIN News now on demand 24/7 on the iHeartRadio app.
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1: 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I know.

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Hallelujah 105.1, Birmingham's Inspiration Station. Ah, to your will and to your way, Lord, we say yes. As Yolanda Adams, I'm Tracy Bethay with the Gospel Truth and Gospel News, honey, coming up next. But first, it's Ty Tribbett and Holy You.

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1: You ready? Oh, it's time for the gospel truth in gospel news, honey, with two-time Stellar Award winner, Tracy Bethay.
0: Today in the gospel truth in gospel news, honey, after a nearly six-year recording hiatus, Jonathan Nelson and his awesome praise team are back with a magnetic new song of gratitude, When I Think, I Thank. The mid-tempo groove is a bright, uplifting, and joyous track that encourages the listeners to thank God whenever they think of the great things He has done for them. The song is resonating. It's done about 50,000 YouTube views in a handful of days and over 52,000 first-week streams on Spotify. Jonathan says, When I Think, I Thank is inspired by the story of the 10 lepers that Jesus healed in Luke 17. Jonathan says, only one of them came back to say, thank you. It's a song of gratitude and a reminder to appreciate God for His goodness toward us. When I Think, I Thank ranks up there with some of Jonathan Nelson's greatest musical moments, such as My Name is Victory, Finish Strong, and the biggest of them all, I Believe. Congratulations to Jonathan Nelson, acclaimed worship leader, has a new single, When I Think, I Thank. And it's available now on all major digital music platforms. I'm Tracy Bethay, and that's a look at the gospel truth in gospel news, honey.
2: I'm Bree Wood with BIN News Now. Vice President J.D. Vance took aim at Democrats during a speech in Wisconsin.
3: The Democrats have thrown their lot in with the people who want to abolish the police, who want to open the border, and want to give your money to fraudsters instead of moms who need it.
2: Vance highlighted the Trump administration's efforts to combat health care fraud while criticizing Democratic leaders. President Trump is touting overall job growth as black unemployment remains above the national average. New federal data shows black unemployment at 6.6% in June compared to 4.2% nationwide. Critics say more must be done to close the employment gap. And FIFA has opened an investigation into an alleged racist incident involving streamer IShowSpeed during the World Cup. The probe follows claims a fan made discriminatory remarks during the Argentina-Cape Verde match. FIFA says it is reviewing the incident. Get BIN News Now on demand 24/7 on the iHeartRadio app.
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105.1 Hallelujah FM, Birmingham's inspiration station. It's the Salem Bible Church Choir, and I am the way. I'm Tracy Bethay. Happy Thursday to you and yours. Still to come, Lisa Noel Smith and the Brown Singers with Promises. Here's BB and CeCe Winans with An Addictive Love.

0: I just want to stop for a moment to send my prayers, condolences to the family and friends of Nolan Xavier Wells, 18-year-old from Mississippi, vanished after going on a boat trip with his friends on the 4th of July. And I understand that the Mississippi community is mourning his death, 18 years of age. And they do believe that the body has been recovered after going missing for over the weekend. The Wells family, devastated, rightly so. His mother reported him missing and took to social media pleading for help. So they say that Wells vanished after going on a boat trip with friends on the 4th of July. He was last seen on Horn Island, a barrier island about 10 miles from the Gulf Coast. Now, the friends that were with him on the boat, they left Horn Island and went back without Nolan. And from what they were, the sheriff was told that Nolan chose to stay behind and told them to go on. So, the coroner is still waiting on the DNA test, but says that the body matches the description and is likely Wells. In the meantime, the family is calling for a thorough and transparent investigation into how Nolan died. And this is according to Crump, a statement from Crump's practice. Yes. So, Ben Crump is now representing the family. And we will keep this and this family in our prayers and in our hearts, and pray that they get closure and really come down to what happened with this young boy, Nolan Wells. We're praying for the family indeed. Listen, stay close. We've got more of your favorite gospel hits on the way, including the Canton Spirituals. Got some Corinne Hawthorne coming up and music from Fred Hammond.
1: I'm Bree Wood with BIN News Now. The U.S. and Iran are exchanging new attacks as tensions continue to rise.
2: They want to make a deal so badly. I just don't know if they're worthy of making a deal. I don't know that they're going to honor the deal.
1: President Trump says the ceasefire is effectively over, and after a new round of U.S. strikes, he expressed frustration with ongoing negotiations while leaving the door open for future talks. Chicago's budget battle is heating up. Black Mayor Brandon Johnson says the city faces a $130 million shortfall because expected revenue measures fell short, while some aldermen argue the administration failed to properly collect those funds. And a former University of Michigan employee is suing the school over records related to an investigation involving Black former football coach Sharon Moore. Paige Sheever is seeking the release of university records tied to their relationship and also claims her privacy rights were violated when employees allegedly accessed her medical records. Get BIN News Now on demand 24/7 on the iHeartRadio app.
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Hallelujah 105.1, Birmingham's inspiration station. That's music for Lisa Noel Smith and the Brown Singers with Yes He Does, God Keeps His Promises. I'm Tracy Bethay, delighted to be in your company on this beautiful, thankful Thursday. And I

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1: It's all right to get your praise on. That's Reuben Studdard, Mary Mary, and Dietrich Haddon. That's why I love them like I do. Here's Fred Hammond in the choir room with Love Never Fails.
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1: That is the latest single from Fred Hammond, The Choir Room, and Love, thank you, God. Love never fails. I'm Tracy Bethea, delighted to be in your company on this 9th day of July. We've got some birthdays to celebrate, like my cousin Michelle Shelton. Happy birthday to you. Also, my cousin Fifi Body. Happy birthday to you. Happy heavenly birthday to Dee Mitchell. Delphine Mitchell, a beautiful soul. Happy heavenly birthday. Trakeisha Love is celebrating on today, along with Brandy Lynn. Shawnika Pruitt, happy birthday. Trevor Dickens is celebrating on today, along with Jonathan Weatherly. Kenya Wright, happy birthday. Deanie Cole, happy birthday to you. And maybe you've got a birthday, an anniversary on today. We just want to say blessings to you.
2: I'm Bree Wood with BIN News Now. Vice President J.D. Vance took aim at Democrats during a speech in Wisconsin.
3: The Democrats have thrown their lot in with the people who want to abolish the police, who want to open the border, and want to give your money to fraudsters instead of moms who need it.
2: Vance highlighted the Trump administration's efforts to combat health care fraud while criticizing Democratic leaders. President Trump is touting overall job growth as black unemployment remains above the national average. New federal data shows black unemployment at 6.6% in June compared to 4.2% nationwide. Critics say more must be done to close the employment gap. And FIFA has opened an investigation into an alleged racist incident involving streamer Aisho Speed during the World Cup. The probe follows claims a fan made discriminatory remarks during the Argentina-Cape Verde match. FIFA says it is reviewing the incident. Get BIN News Now on demand 24/7 on the iHeartRadio app.
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1: Well, I had to bring it up to 98. But the message still is the same. Because whatever you need is over here at the table. If it's love, it's at the table. If it's peace, it's at the table.

105.1 Hallelujah FM, Birmingham's inspiration station. That's a collaboration, Fred Hammond and John P. Key. That's kind of back in the day with They That Wait. I love it. I'm Tracy with A. This young man, I believe, is having a birthday real soon. Here is Doug Williams of the legendary Williams Brothers with a living testimony.

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1: It's music from Mariah Carey and Jesus I Do. I'm Tracy Bethay, glad to be in your company on this beautiful Thursday, another day that the Lord has made, getting you ready for the $1,000 blessing. Yes, we are bringing it back. What? Yes, your chance at $1,000. And maybe it's to pay off some bills. Get ready for back to school. Maybe you got some home improvements. We all, you know, got some things that we need to do around the house, right? $1,000 could help. So get ready to win. It kicks off this coming Monday morning at 9 a.m. and it happens at the top of every hour from 9 a.m. until 5 p.m. Monday through Friday, all right? We want you to get this $1,000 blessing. Coming up, we've got some Darwin Hobbs music from Ja'Kalyn Carr and the latest single from Anthony Evans.
2: I'm Amber Payton with BIN News Now. Texas Congresswoman Jasmine Crockett says she will not campaign with the Democratic Senate nominee James Tallarico after losing the primary.
3: It was racist. It was a racist race. It is what it is.
2: Speaking at the Global Black Economic Forum, Crockett suggested race played a role in her loss, and she plans to campaign with down-ballot Black Democrats to help boost turnout. Former University of Michigan employee Paige Shiver is suing the school after an inappropriate relationship with former football coach Sharon Moore, who was Black, led to his firing. Shiver wants records released from the university's investigation and claims employees violated her privacy by illegally accessing her medical records. An Atlanta Grammy-winning producer, Jermaine Dupri, is suing Sony Music for millions of dollars. In a federal lawsuit filed this week, Dupri claims Sony underpaid him for songs he helped produce or perform on, including music dating back to the 1990s. Get BIN News Now.

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1: Yes, he will. I know that the Lord will make a way somehow. That is the Reverend Al Green. I'm Tracy Bethea. Here's Anthony Evans with You Are Not Finished.

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1: That's music from Anthony Evans along with Caleb Carson. You are not finished. As long as you are breathing, you still have an assignment to fulfill by God. Still something for you to do. Something for you to prepare to leave to others, to leave in this earth. You are not finished. Doesn't matter how old you are or you think that that's complete. Start something else. You are not finished. I'm Tracy Bidet. Thank you so much for sharing a portion of your day with me. I pray that something was said or played to uplift your spirits, keep you happy and smiling just to make it through this day. Before we get out of here, let's wind down from work. Today's inspirational quote says, "Life itself is a privilege, but to live life to the fullest, well, that is a choice." Gotta choose to live life to the fullest. Yeah. And that's a choice. And the choices that you make, you let that minister to your hearts. And thanks so much for listening.
2: I'm Amber Payton with BIN News Now. A community rally is set to be held in Miami, Florida at the Little Haiti Cultural Center as part of a National Day of Action 2 weeks after the Supreme Court allowed the Trump administration to end temporary protected status for Haitians.
3: Literally hundreds of thousands of Haitian and Venezuelan TPS holders are affected here in Florida.
2: Advocates say many Haitian temporary protected status holders are longtime homeowners, business owners, and taxpayers. Maryland's Black Attorney General Anthony Brown has announced a $45 million multi-state settlement with Block Incorporated, the company behind Cash App. The settlement resolves claims that Cash App misled users about their security, failed to protect them from fraud, and did not properly handle fraud complaints. And the Obama Presidential Center will host several WNBA All-Star Media and Community events July 24th and 25th. The All-Star Game is July 25th at the United Center. 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
1: Feeling good that we're back together for another day, another afternoon of inspiration and praise. I'm Sonya Blakey on the Thankful Thursday. PJ Morrison is on the way. I know you're feeling thankful. That's why you hit me up on the iHeartRadio app.

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1: Coming up, Bishop Larry Trotter, right on time. The Lord is blessing me right now. Fatty McClurk and Better After a While. Hezekiah Walker sold out. It's Sonya Blakey. Happy that you're with me on this thankful Thursday. Bishop Hezekiah Walker is thankful that he's cancer free. You get a chance to hear his testimony coming up.
2: I'm Amber Payton with BIN News Now. Chicago leaders have broken ground on the Chicago Torture Justice Memorial in Washington Park.
3: When this memorial is completed, it will provide a space for education, community building, remembrance.
2: Black Mayor Brandon Johnson and other officials say it will be the nation's first permanent memorial honoring survivors of police torture, including those harmed by former Chicago Police Commander John Burge and detectives under his command. At least 24,000 police officers may be needed for the 2028 Olympics and Paralympics in Los Angeles. A bill backed by Black Mayor Karen Bass would allow temporary certification for out-of-state officers to help staff the games. And Bone Thugs and Harmony received their star on the Hollywood Walk of Fame Wednesday. Ahead of the ceremony, the legendary Cleveland rap group said the honor belongs not only to them, but also to their families, their city, their fans, and everyone who supported them from the start. Get BIN News Now on demand 24/7 on the iHeartRadio app.
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Hallelujah, 105.1, Birmingham's Inspiration Station. Bishop Hezekiah Walker, he's thankful, cancer-free. We spoke. I'll let you hear from him coming up after this. Nia Allen, Lord, I love you.

0: Hallelujah 105.1. Coming up, Dorinda Kirkcole, Take It Back. Reverend Luther Barnes, God's grace. His grace is so sufficient. Lord, thank you for your grace, because I messed up many times, made some poor decisions, but his grace is sufficient. We all need God's grace. All of us have fallen short. It's Sonya Blakey. Hezekiah Walker is walking in the grace of God's healing power. Man, when I talked to Bishop Hezekiah Walker, I started rejoicing. Let's take a listen on this Thankful Thursday.
1: Bishop, I was, you know, looking at your Instagram, and I saw that you said that you had dealt with prostate cancer for 3 years. Like, just, you know, being around you, I would have never have thought you was going through something like that.
2: Nobody knew. It was a hard time for me, Sonya. And I had to show up, and I was in the hospital for a few months.
1: Wow.
2: And it was a very horrible time for me.
1: Mm-hmm.
2: And you never know what people are going through, you know, during that time, you know, while they're going through that sickness. And but the Lord brought me through, and I'm back up on my feet, cancer free. And I thank God I caught it in time.
1: Mm-hmm.
2: And so I've actually, for the past 2 months, I've been an advocate, you know, to talk to black men,
1: yes,
2: you know, especially those of us who are afraid to go to the hospital, mm-hmm, or go get checked. You got to check.
1: Yeah.
2: And I keep up with my appointments, and that's how I was able to catch it. But I'm glad I'm back on my feet. I got my strength back, and so I'm happy.
0: Bishop Hezekiah Walker, powerful testimony.
3: I'm Amber Payton with BIN News Now. A community rally is set to be held in Miami, Florida at the Little Haiti Cultural Center as part of a National Day of Action, 2 weeks after the Supreme Court allowed the Trump administration to end temporary protected status for Haitians.
4: Literally hundreds of thousands of Haitian and Venezuelan TPS holders are affected here in Florida.
3: Advocates say many Haitian temporary protected status holders are longtime homeowners, business owners, and taxpayers. Maryland's black attorney general Anthony Brown has announced a $45 million multi-state settlement with Block Incorporated, the company behind Cash App. The settlement resolves claims that Cash App misled users about their security, failed to protect them from fraud, and did not properly handle fraud complaints. And the Obama Presidential Center will host several WNBA All-Star Media and Community events July 24th and 25th. The All-Star Game is July 25th at the United Center. 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

105.1 Hallelujah FM, Birmingham's inspiration station. That's today's message. Thank you. Thank you, Jesus. Coming up in 4 minutes, Ricky Dillon opened my eyes. I heard he tore it up at the Essence Festival. I'm not surprised. He always tears it up. One of my favorite choir masters. I'm Sonya Blakey.

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1: $1,000. We're counting the days until it hits. I'll let you know what you can do to prepare. Right now, it's Anthony Brown and Group Therapy. Always be good.

0: 105.1 Hallelujah FM, Birmingham's inspiration station. Coming up, I've got a testimony. Also coming up, Kirk Franklin, I Smile. It's Sonya Blakey. Got to put a smile on your face come Monday. Let's get through the weekend. Then when you come back on Monday, $1,000 will be waiting for you. The cash keyword will hit at the top of the hour, starting at 9 o'clock. Be ready. 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
1: 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The National Weather Service has issued a severe thunderstorm warning for portions of Jefferson and Shelby counties until 4:45. The storm's located along a line extending from Hueytown to near Helena, moving to the east. These storms may contain wind gusts of up to 60 miles per hour. A short time ago, a 56-mile-per-hour gust was reported at the Bessemer Airport. Again, a severe thunderstorm warning in effect for portions of Jefferson and Shelby counties until 4:45. 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
2: I'm Amber Payton with BIN News Now. The U.S. and Iran are exchanging fire again after President Trump said the ceasefire is over.
3: They called a little while ago. They want to make a deal so badly. I just don't know if they're worthy of making a deal.
2: The U.S. launched another round of strikes on Iran Wednesday night at the NATO summit in Turkey. Trump said he's frustrated with Iran, but is not ruling out more talks to end the war. The Atlanta History Center is opening a new Civil War exhibit called A More Perfect Union. The showcase features artifacts, images, and historical facts about the war, including everyday life during that period. An original pamphlet of a speech by Black abolitionist Frederick Douglass is also part of the display. And Alicia Denise Brown, wife of Atlanta radio host Big Tigger, was arrested in Georgia on kidnapping-related warrants from Maryland tied to a 2019 missing child case. Authorities say two young children in her vehicle were safely recovered during a felony traffic stop. Get BIN News Now on demand 24/7 on the iHeartRadio app.

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1: Coming up in 4 minutes, Tamela Mann, Live, Breathe, Fights. Got some Hezekiah Walker coming up clean inside. It's Sonya Blakey. Y'all really getting the hang of this iHeartRadio app Talkback, Mike. It's a thankful Thursday.
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2: Let's take you back, throw back Thursday. Remember Hezekiah Walker, won't he make you? Yes, clean inside. You got it. Zacardi Cortez, Lord, do it for me. Another good one back in the early 90s, I would say. Ricky Dillon, more abundantly. And Sonya Blakey, we're throwing it back on a thankful Thursday.
3: Amber Payton with BIN News Now. Texas Congresswoman Jasmine Crockett says she will not campaign with the Democratic Senate nominee James Tallarico after losing the primary.
4: It was racist. It was a racist race. It is what it is.
3: Speaking at the Global Black Economic Forum, Crockett suggested race played a role in her loss, and she plans to campaign with down-ballot Black Democrats to help boost turnout. Former University of Michigan employee Paige Shiver is suing the school after an inappropriate relationship with former football coach Sherrone Moore, who was Black, led to his firing. Shiver wants records released from the university's investigation and claims employees violated her privacy by illegally accessing her medical records. An Atlanta Grammy-winning producer, Jermaine Dupri, is suing Sony Music for millions of dollars. In a federal lawsuit filed this week, Dupri claims Sony underpaid him for songs he helped produce or perform on, including music dating back to the 1990s. Get BIN News Now on demand 24/7 on the iHeartRadio app.
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0: 105.1 Hallelujah FM. Coming up, Mary Mary, go get it. We're trying to be patient. Erica and Tina, we want a new album. Yeah, in God's timing, right? In God's time. We won't put the pressure on, but we do want one. It's Sonya Blakey. Happy Thankful Thursday. You can always reach out to me on the iHeartRadio app, Talkback Mike. And of course, make sure you're following me, Sonya Blakey, Facebook, Instagram, TikTok, for the blessing of the day.
1: Amber Payton with BIN News Now. Broward, Florida rapper Sean Kingston, whose real name is Kashawn Anderson, is serving a 3-year federal sentence for wire fraud and still faces state charges.
2: All right, we'll set them both for a status on October 17th.
1: His attorney wants those charges dropped, saying most of the defrauded businesses have been repaid. The family of Black Mississippi teen Nolan Wells is demanding answers after his body was found Monday. The 18-year-old was reported missing after a 4th of July boating trip with friends and was identified through dental records. Black civil rights attorney Ben Crum says the family wants to know what led to his death. And Stafford County, Virginia supervisors are delaying plans for a 99-acre data center over concerns about a 200-year-old cemetery believed to include the graves of enslaved people. The board voted Tuesday to postpone the action on the Potomac Creek campus project and give the developer time to hire an archaeological consultant before moving forward. 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

song says it's good to be alive, but it's best to live. Look at your neighbor and say, neighbor, it's good to be alive, but it's best to live. And guess what?

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Thank you, Jesus. 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
1: Coming up, Lisa Dawn Smith and the Brown Singers with Promises. I got a feeling she may be bringing home a whole bunch of Stellar Awards this year. Right now, it's yours with Christy McAllister, Like the Do.

0: 105.1 Hallelujah FM. Coming up, Sounds of Blackness. Hold on. Change is coming. Also, Andre Crouch, Marvin Winans. Let the church say amen. DJ Cat, he's able. And I think for Thursday, just reflecting on God's goodness. Even just this year, opportunities that have come my way because I just remain in place. I stood strong in the word of God. Some days not easier than others, y'all. I must admit that. But I'm thankful. What about you? 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

Hallelujah, 105.1. Yes, he's able to do what? Exceedingly, abundantly, above all that we can ask or think, according to his power that's at work within us. Right now, new music from Maverick City. I've

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1: New music from Maverick City and Hendrix Brown, Run to You. It's Sonia Blakey. Good afternoon once again. Coming up, the Kids and Spiritos, Speaks of Jesus, Israel and New Breed. You are good. What? God is good all the time. All the time. God is good. Yes, believe that. 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Leave me a message, whether it's a testimonial Tuesday, a thankful Thursday, a birthday, an anniversary. It all comes straight to me. And don't forget to you're going to download the app, but also make sure you follow me, Sonia Blakey, for the blessing and the inspiration of the day. Lord willing, we're back together tomorrow. Wow. Tomorrow is Friday. Thank God Almighty.

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